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1: 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Like my favorite song going round and round my head.
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2: 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Girl, I'm about to have a panic attack. I

Dennis Spiro on Today FM. We play the music you love. That's Material Lover. Good morning. It's Ray Foley on Free and Dempsey. Your weather, it's a bit cloudy out there, is it? Yeah, cloudy this morning, then sunny spells through the day. Top temperatures, 19 to 24 degrees Celsius. And if you're in Limerick, there's a Robbie forecast in full effect. Robbie Williams has confirmed he's playing Thomond Park in Limerick on the 6th of July next year. Amazing. We'll have to play some Robbie for you later. First, it's Sombra.

0: are you talking, lads? For you, M for murder, M for meet me halfway. Or is it M for Madonna? It's not an easy one this morning, lads. For this morning, your A2Z. Text in, pick a song. It's Murder on the Dance Floor, Meet Me Halfway, or Material Girl. 0874 100 102. Thank you.
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3: 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Here's Shauna.
4: Good morning.
3: Fur is flying in the studio as we're arguing over what the best Robbie Williams song to play is. 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
3: 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Then there's, yeah,

OMC, how bizarre on Today FM. Playing the music you love, it is Dara Quilty on. Ray Foley is not off. He's on for Ian Dempsey, and I believe he drew the short end of this stick here. The Ian Dempsey Breakfast Show starts at 6 o'clock in the morning. Ray and JP, bright-eyed, bushy-tailed, on for Ian Dempsey. Now, while they are off for the rest of the working day, the looming alarm clock. If you're on the air at 6 o'clock in the morning, or at any job at 6 o'clock in the morning, at the least, the latest you're going to sleep is 5 o'clock in the morning. Then you have that.

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